is good during the summer in Ibiza. Ooh, I just been in Malaysia. And come back here and see a shop. Ooh, I had to give too many blowjobs to the low guys. And she had lost her.

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I understood the amplitude of shock her vocal cord must have suffered. Well, Asian dicks are the biggest in the world. So I recommended that we'll eat some Vietnamese food as often as possible to keep the connection to the trauma. She couldn't talk. But she sighed.

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Here I was trying to help a poor actress. I offered her the best software.

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I am the most accomplished.

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1: Forest fires in the Siberian Arctic. Large amount of thick toxic sludge.
2: Wildfires are scorching the west coast.
0: There will be more plastic than fish in the world's oceans by 2050.

0: here, so look at these two motherfuckers right here, Holmes.
1: What you thinking, Holmes?
0: Until he turns around,
2: watch
0: Holmes.
2: Watch out, watch out.
1: All right, I got your back on, let's go.
0: Come on, let's go.

0: time got me on the run.
1: LA 14, we have spotted the vehicle. Suspects don't wear sight.

somebody who's gonna up down that cane. This here is an old dollar bird. A dollar bird? No, ain't you never heard of a dollar bird before? No, I never see one before. Let's make this last one in existence. The last one in where? The last one in the world, see? So what you doing with it there? I'm just trying to make some money. Now, because you see this other one there, it's old singing daughter bird. Well, that's a singing daughter bird, hey? That's right. So what you doing down there, old daughter bird? Well, I'm just sitting down this cage, gonna sing a tune. Well, let's hear it then.

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But what these sessions are for, Aaron, is so you can release all the hostility that you hold inside yourself. I just want you to relax and keep in mind that this is a safe place, so feel free to curse, cry, or any other emotion that might occur during today's visit. These sessions are confidential. I'm only here to listen and not to judge.

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And don't hold back, Aaron. Because again, these sessions are to extract the things that can possibly make you explode.

0: 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Like, dear God, make me a bird so I can fly, fly far, far away from here. Tech N9ne.
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0: Well, well, here we are. I want to congratulate you for being on time.
1: Got the whole world loving what this man makes. Hip-hop, like we're bringing 88 back.
2: The way it was before. You know the deal.
1: This is how it should be done.
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0: hustling hard.
1: Yeah.
0: And I swear to everything, when I leave the circle, it's gonna be on both feet. Never knees in the dirt. You can try me, fuck her, but when I squeeze it hurt. 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Give me any amount of time. Don't let Miss Carter grieve at the funeral parlor, dripping tears down my sleeve. 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

0: What sad music they make.
1: Do you think it's sad?
0: So lonely. 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
1: I think it's a wonderful sound.

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We're continuing with our series of live collaborations. Tonight we have, I guess, more than a band and as much a movement and a scene, and now it's a legend and it's happening live in our studio.

0: I'm Dr. Marvin Candle, and this is the orientation film for Station 2, The Arrow. Given your specific area of expertise, you should find it no surprise that this station's primary purpose is to develop defensive strategies and gather intelligence on the island's hostile indigenous population.
1: Dr. Chang?
0: Damn it, what the hell? Help, help, help.

40 acres and a whole lot more. And they're wondering, when will this anger stop? Well, we're getting weary of being wary of the cops. When will black

The Secretary of the Interior is authorized and directed to consult.

You sat with the cream judge, and you've worn his wig. You've condemned the fastness, 'cause the slowness you dig. You read all the dead books on how to think big. And gosh, you're really something. You're nothing at all. You run from the present to hide in the past. You walk through the graveyard